0: Radio Centrum.
1: Let me tell you my story. I got a man-sized predicament, and it's a big one. 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Yeah.

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yourself. You wanna know what Zeus said to Narcissist? You better watch yourself. Radio Centrum.

He looks upon boy with leaking boot, paralyzed. He then hurries to his room. What haunts him stands upright with a face towards the door. It will dictate what has happened.